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0: 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We're going to be back again tomorrow, so do tune in again. I'm Stephen Hill. Do stay.
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Ah, yes, we've got all Wednesday Winebacks coming to you until 6. And we start off the show with Alice Cooper from 1973 with Hello, Hooray. That goes out to a friend of mine, Rosie, down there in Swansea, and my little Gabby as well. She actually said to me, quick, check out, there's a show on TV about Alice Cooper, and I did. And thank you so much, Rosie, because it was really good. I really liked the doco on Alice Cooper. He's such a good guy. Been married to the same woman dancer on his one of his concerts for 50 plus years. So yeah, really seems like a genuinely nice guy. Winkle from Warhope, friend of mine as well. Divinal's there for you with Sleeping Beauty. My little Sleeping Beauty is right here, right now. My little baby Chihuahua. Georgie girl, that's right, she turned 12 years.

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Yesterday has come to tea, sitting here across from me.

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Hey, hey, hey, and the biggest aloha, aloha, aloha. Mwah, mwah. Come right on in. Once again, you have found yourself in this audio venue. It's known as the Tiki Lounge Remix. And I'm your host, the proprietor, and the DJ in this lounge. My name is Seth Jordan, and we are the home of Creative Sonic Exotica, where every week I keep you as up-to-date as possible with goings-on in global world music scene, digital beats, contemporary jazz, dub stuff too, all the good music that I find for you and share with you here in the program. And in the first hour of this edition, we've got the latest track from both Portugal and Angola in Southwest Africa. We've got a new old Egyptian Syrian flavored mix from right here in Australia, and the freshest crazy Latin tinge music out of Japan. Plus, we've got new tunes from both California, Mexico, and Austria. We've got remixes from the indigenous Sami people of Norway, and some traditional contemporary ambience from South Korea. And if you and your own good community station are sticking around for the second hour of the program, and I do hope you are, our very special guest this week is indigenous Australian singer-songwriter, filmmaker, and elder in residence at SBS, Mr. Richard Franklin, who has a very wonderful new album out. We'll be catching up with Richard in the second hour of the program, right here in the Tiki Lounge Remix. And kick things off, we are going to head to Angola and Portugal as well. There's a female performer from there known as Pongo, and she's teamed up with Angolan DJ producer Gleason Prod Mafia. That's what he's known as, for this new track called Bruxos, The Wizard. Pongo and Gleason Pro Mafia, right here in the Tiki Lounge Remix.

Lisa, you fool!

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Would you

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We will remember the good and the bad. 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And these acts will inspire us, and from this we will have opportunity to build something

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We will shine through this dark period. Together we'll unravel the cultural tapestry of a nation and weave together a new tapestry, a new way, a new foundation. We will have a new nation. We will take the best of the old and we will rise up from this darkness and we will create a home for us all.

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And now, together, we are learning who we can be. One voice, one people, one vision for victory. One voice, one people, one vision for victory. One voice, one people, one vision for victory. 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

And before that, we heard, Foo Fighters. How could I forget the Foo Fighters name? This is a request from my buddy, Sophie, who does the Greek Hour. Well, this is one. She's requested two songs. So I'll play one now and one a bit later. It's you'll love this one, I hope. It's 6:52 and 5 seconds. 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

And there you have it. Body Type is the band. Tally is the album. They're an indie pop rock with female vocals. And that was Planet 8. Do you like Parmesan cheese? If you're driving to work, you might like this.

one.

Now she rides on the highland like a queen I would be. Rides in her leathers with her brand new company. He said he's just a cowboy from the land of the Triple C.